We have so much to be thankful for. Life Church Worship. Hey, Rob with you on Joy Worship. Looking forward to praying together in a couple of minutes. 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

and resurrender. On Joy Worship, my name is Rob. This was from the daily readings of the life of Christ today. A peacemaker leads others to make peace with God. Christians are a body of sinners cleansed by Jesus Christ and commissioned to carry his gospel to the rest of the world. Once freed from the shackles of sin, a Christian doesn't look down on his fellow sinners. He or she realizes they are beggars who have been fed and are now called to help feed others. Our purpose is to preach peace through Jesus Christ. To lead a sinner to saving knowledge of Jesus Christ is the most peacemaking act we could perform. That's our ministry as an ambassador of Christ. I love that. Thank you, Father, for that reminder that we are called. We've been made new again because of the blood of Jesus. And there are so many that don't understand that, have not experienced that joy, that newness of life, because they haven't accepted Jesus as their Lord and Savior. Father, we pray that you show us, open our eyes, so that we are cognizant of those around us that are in need of that saving grace, Father. We pray that you just guide our steps. Allow the Holy Spirit to work through us to reach those people for you so that they can come into your fold and receive that newness and be able to continue to go forth and change others' lives as well, Father. We thank you and we're so grateful for what you have done for us. And we look forward to your return. It's in Jesus' name that we pray. Amen.

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Have that heart of praise even during the tough things. Hallelujah in the hard things. Brian and Katie Torwalt on Joy Worship. Elohim from Noah Paul Harrison just after the top of the hour. Also, we've got Elo Worship and Chris Tomlin coming up that hour. Here's Chris McLarney. I'm listening on Joy Worship.

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one that guides our steps, the one that goes before us, Elohim, Noah Paul Harrison. Hey, Rob with you on Joy Worship. Have you ever gotten to the end of a day and you've thought, where did my time go? Like you were busy all day, but you're not really sure what actually mattered? A lot of us wrestle with that. I know I do. Because managing time isn't just about getting more done. It's about making sure what you're doing actually counts. Things like spending time with your family, taking a moment with God, being present instead of just rushing through the day. Because at the end of it all, time is one of the few things you and I don't get back. And maybe that's your reminder today, not to fill your day, but to focus your day.

I remind myself, Elo Worship. He is so good. He is so faithful. He puts on your heart the things that you need at the right moment. And this is a story about that. It was a few weeks ago in Jacksonville where there was a police officer, Antonio Richardson, who was originally working a traffic situation. There was a man at the edge of a bridge and he was ready to take his life. And some officers actually went to Officer Richardson and asked him to intervene because they knew of his background in ministry. And there's body cam footage of this. It's a powerful thing to watch. Richardson reached out to the man. He offered to pray with him and spoke about the impact his loss would have on his family. It took about 40 minutes, but the man walked away from the ledge and embraced the officer. And all Officer Richardson said was, it was the Spirit of God providing the unscripted words that were needed to save the man's life. What?

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2: 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Joy Worship.

I've got Hillsong Worship fighting for us. A new song from them coming up in a couple of minutes. Naomi Raine also on the way on Joy Worship. Here's Rest on Us, Brandon Link, Maverick City Music.

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0: This is Max Licato. Luke concluded his gospel with these words. Jesus led his followers as far as Bethany, and he raised his hands and blessed them. While he was blessing them, he was separated from them and carried into heaven. To be blessed is to be validated. Even today in parts of Brazil, a child won't leave the house without his parents' blessing. Walking out the door, they will ask, "Benção, papai," or "Blessing, father." They seek an endorsement from the most significant leader of their life, their father. They don't want to leave the house without their father's approval. Perhaps you never knew your father's blessing, never knowing how your father felt about you. If so, you, more than anyone, will treasure the moment in heaven when your heavenly father blesses you.
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The period between childhood and adulthood is called adolescence. 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

0: does it take to live an uncommon life? Here's former Super Bowl winning coach Tony Dungy with today's uncommon moment.
1: Questions of faith were pushed to the forefront of our lives by the events of September 11th. Thinking back to that time, I had always felt that God remained in control despite the tragic events we were watching on TV. I never lost faith that God would use September 11th for His glory. He sent His Son, Jesus, so that you and I could have a full and joyful life. He gave us a plan of salvation where we can spend eternity with Him in heaven. September 11th made me think about that a lot. Compared to eternity, worrying about things like coaching jobs, playoffs, or even the Super Bowl didn't seem so important.
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0: I remember when kids in grade school told brazen lies, but felt no guilt because their fingers were crossed behind their backs. Hi, I'm Mark Gregston with Parenting Today's Teens. 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

0: Sometimes it's hard to express love. 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Hi, I'm Mark Gregston with Parenting Today's Teens. I'm very quick to acknowledge that parenting can bring some of the lowest lows of life. Sometimes it feels utterly impossible to forgive after a child has broken your heart, especially an out-of-control teen. 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It's only with the love of God that we can love our kids in the darkest moment. Are you ready to embrace the sinner before you? Do it by the grace and strength of God.
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than fairy tales. I guess I've outgrown them, but that doesn't mean that I don't believe that there's something bigger than me. 'Cause I've seen it in a hospital room when the doctor said sorry. There's nothing more we can do. Well, it wasn't through. I've never seen a pot of gold at the end of the rainbow, but I've got a promise I can hold.

0: 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Here's Dr. Gary Chapman on When a Man Feels Loved.
1: Love is the most powerful thing you can do for him. And if he says that gifts and acts of service is his love language and you want to have an impact on his life, I suggest you give him heavy doses of those two languages. And after you've done that for about 3 months, you ask him one day, "How much love do you feel coming from me?" On a scale of 0 to 10. And if he gives you a 6 or 7, you say, "Good, I'm really trying to be better." When he gives you a 9 or a 10, he's really feeling your love. Then the next week, you say to him, "You know, one of the things I'd really like for you to do for me," and you tell him something. And because he's feeling loved by you, chances are he'll do it. And you're teaching him how to speak your love language. When a man feels loved and his wife gives a request of him, he's very likely to fulfill it.
0: For more, go to 5lovelanguages.com.
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Oh, His love is fierce. Aren't you grateful for God's fierce, pursuing love toward you today? Receive all that He has for you today. Joy Worship. Good morning.

From doctor's appointments and picking up the kids to just keeping the house functioning, he is with you. This is Joy Worship.

Let's let that be our prayer. God, I make room for you. Do whatever you want to. Have your way. Come, kingdom of God. Be done, will of God. Direct our steps today. Oh, Lord, we love you. Joy, worship. Thank God I'm free.

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Joy worship, good morning. I am so glad that you're listening this morning. Always good to be together with you. We know that in all things, God works for the good of those who love him. Sometimes the good things fall apart so better things can fall together, someone said. Trust him today. Cling to him today. Know that he has got you today.

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Jaywalkers, love that. Joy worship. It's a good day. Happy Wednesday. I wish you could see my grandkids. They have such a good time when I keep joy worship on in the living room. And then we just have a praise party. We're dancing around the couch and raising our hands and singing. And it's just fun. Don't you love this invitation? This is the heart of God today, to run to the Father. The best part of the prodigal son story is the beautiful Father watching, waiting, running, embracing, restoring. That's his heart. Run to him today. Cody Carnes, Joy Worship.

Wherever you find yourself, on your way to work, a morning walk, or just living life, He is with you. This is Joy Worship.

Wow, that is the invitation to abide in Him. I love that. Come, Lord, stir us up, call us back, kindle and seize us, be our fire and sweetness. Let us love, let us run, Augustine once said. That's so good. Joy worship.

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1: 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Even the strongest team will not remain unified if it doesn't deal with conflict head on. Remember that unity doesn't mean everyone must think or act alike. It doesn't even mean that we need to treat everyone in exactly the same way to be fair. Unity simply means keeping the same goals and end results in mind.
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2: 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He is everything that you need. Joy Worship.

Thinking about his faithfulness together. Joy, worship, good morning. I'm glad that you're listening this morning. Just want to encourage you. I love that we get to do that with the songs and the conversation, reminding you of the faithfulness and the goodness of God and all that he has done for us, right? Just be reminded today, he is so good. He is so faithful. And oh, how he loves you. He really, really does.

Oh, God, I'm just grateful for you. We really are. Even though I walk through the darkest valley, some of us have been there, I will fear no evil, for you're with me. Your rod and your staff, they comfort me. So good. Psalm 23 on Joy Worship.

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Foundation Rhythm on Joy Worship. I love that. And that's what Joy Worship really helps us do. Just get our gaze on Jesus and sing of his love and sing of his mercy and sing of his faithfulness over and over again. He pursues you. He goes after you. With his reckless love. Sing along with Corey Asbury.

Live church worship on Joy Worship. It's so good to have your company. I'm Michelle. Max Lucado says, the more that we're loved by God, the more we're going to love. The more we're forgiven, the more we're willing to forgive. The more we're treated with patience, the more we're willing to treat others with patience. These are all extensions of the gift of grace. Christ gave each one of us a special gift of grace, showing how generous He is. Aren't you grateful for His generous love, His mercy that's new every morning? Aren't you grateful that He says, I'm not leaving you. There's no way. I won't forsake you. Grab a hold of His promises and His hand today. Our hope is in Him. So, Father, I pray in the name of Jesus, teach us what it means to hide under the shadow of your wing. There's so much shaking. I pray courage and encouragement for my friends. Thank you for restoration. Lord, we believe you for a cancer-free body, for good doctor results, for comfort, for strength, for courage, for prodigals coming home, for freedom from addiction. And, Father, we pray for peace in Jerusalem, that you would give wisdom to nations' leaders, how we need you desperately, desperately in this hour. In Jesus' beautiful name we pray.

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I love that so much. Isn't that beautiful? 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In the world, you'll have trouble, but take heart. I have overcome the world. John 16:33.

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The king is coming. He's coming, he's coming, he's coming. Tell people. We've got invitations to pass out to this wedding feast, right? Ah, God, you're worthy of it all as we sing along.

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yes, I will. Vertical worship on Joy Worship. Well, I was so encouraged the other day. A friend of mine was sharing at our ministry and just shared report after report of the move of God on college campuses. Thousands coming to Jesus all over on mainstream college campuses. It's amazing. CBN News reported InterVarsity Decisions for Christ rose by 33%. Last year, Fellowship of Christian Athletes, highest numbers of salvations since the pandemic. Crew reported 1+ million in global faith commitments. It's beautiful. And then this article says the majority of American teens are very motivated to know more about Jesus, survey says. Over the last century, it's growing, a growing interest in young people. Sales of Bibles are booming, fueled by first-time buyers and new versions. It jumped 22%. Bible reading surges, this article says, among surprising portions of the population. And it says younger Americans and men, according to the study from the American Bible Society. God is on the move. Be encouraged.

All praise to the great I am. I was, but God. I am counting on the but God moments right now with the journey that I'm in. I appreciate you listening. You can cling to Him. Share your prayer requests. Let us know how we can pray. We know there is power in prayer. Here's Pat Barrett on Joy Worship.

0: This is Max Lucado. My dog Molly eats scraps out of the trash, licking dirty plates in the dishwasher. What kind of behavior is that? Dog behavior. Molly's problem isn't a Molly problem, it's a dog problem. So here's my idea. I want to deposit in her a kernel of human character. As it grows, will she not change? You think the plan is crazy? It probably is. Yet what I'd like to do with Molly, God does with us. He changes our nature from the inside out. He doesn't send us to obedient school to learn new habits. He deposits a new heart. A new heart. His heart. Within us.
1: 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He is everything that you need. Joy Worship.

Aren't you grateful His grace has found you every day? His mercy is new every morning. Matt Redman, Joy Worship. My prayer for you today is for peace and calm in the chaos. Stay strong. You, Lord, give true peace to those who depend on you because they trust you. I love that in Isaiah 26. Max writes, the contagiously calm person is the one who reminds others that God is in control. Love it.

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Chris Tomlin on Joy Worship. Have a great day. 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

Red Rocks Worship. Oh, I love that. The Lord is with me, and I'm happy to tell you, the Lord is with you. Hey, good morning. This is Cleve in for JR again, just kind of sitting in and giving you a chance to, I don't know, enjoy this midday time with the presence of the Lord through the music. And I got to tell you, I have learned that as the more I worship, I mean, because sometimes I hate to say it, we seem to kind of limit worship doing prayer meeting nights or doing Sundays, and that's good. But any moment, any time can be a time of worship and praise to God, because He's worthy. He's worthy of all the praise we could possibly give Him, and then some. So let's do it. Here on Joy Worship, we'll help.

When it feels like your world is spinning out of control, take a moment and be still. Worship here. This is Joy Worship.

Jonathan and Melissa Helzer, and I believe I will see the goodness of the Lord in the land of the living. That means right now, okay? We're definitely going to see his goodness in heaven, no doubt about it, when we stand face to face with him. But even now, even in life, in this life, on this side of the river, as we like to say, we can see God's goodness more and more every day as you draw closer to him. Joy worship. Good morning.

0: I'm Lena Abujamra, and this is today's Single Christian. I was at the grocery checkout line the other day when I saw the newest issue of a travel magazine advertising America's national parks. I grabbed it and paid for it and couldn't wait to dig in and plan my next vacation. When I finally sat down, I was shocked to find just about nothing about parks in the issue. There was one picture of the Grand Canyon. It's amazing how easily we get sucked in by the externals. We see the front page of something, the outside of someone, and we make conclusions, often wrong, then spend the rest of our lives wondering why. Maybe you've done that in your dating life. You've forgotten that God doesn't measure people by their outside appearance. He looks past the externals deep into our hearts. He's more interested in our character than in our resume. So next time, before you commit to someone or something, remember to open the magazine and get to know its content first. For more, visit todayssinglechristian.com.
1: 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He is everything that you need. Joy Worship.

Oh, yeah. Those sentiments express my heart, and I hope they express your heart. This world has a lot of things in it that are nice. Even some wonderful things are in this world, in this life, besides all the bad stuff. But no matter how good or how pleasant some of the things are in this life, you can have it. You can have this world. Just give me Jesus. This is Joy Worship.

I believe it. God is just that good. There is no one that has the goodness of the Lord. That was Christian Stanfield, and I'm Cleve in for JR again this morning. Can I pray for you right now? I just want to pray for someone. You feel like right now you have run out of resources. You just don't have it enough to make do even. You find yourself just wondering, where is it going to come from? Hey, I have been there. I know exactly what you're talking about. And I just want to pray that you find out what I found out, and that is God will provide. And Father, we pray for those who are dealing with hardships, not only financial hardships, but even, Lord, emotional struggles, Lord, and they don't know if they're going to have enough to make it through. Father, I pray right now in Jesus' name that you remind them that you are the source of every good and perfect gift, and you know how to bless your children. In Jesus' name, we ask that, Lord. Amen.

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Oh, yeah. Fend the fire. That's a prayer for revival. Jesus Culture on that song with Tim Hughes. Hey, good morning. This is Cleve in for JR again here on Joy Worship. And speaking of prayer, I can remember when I was a very young Christian, sometimes I just didn't know how to approach God in prayer. And I would very often go to Matthew in the gospel and read the Lord's Prayer, just read it, but I would pray as I read it, pray it back to God. And it was a real blessing. I believe God heard that and honored that. And I want to read that prayer right now. We call it the Lord's Prayer, but really it's the disciples' prayer that where Jesus showed us how to pray. And this is what he said, and you'll find it in Matthew chapter 6, verse 9. Jesus said, pray like this, our Father in heaven, may your name be kept holy. May your kingdom come soon. May your will be done on earth as it is in heaven. Give us today the food we need and forgive us our sins as we have forgiven those who sin against us. And don't let us yield to temptation, but rescue us from the evil one. Yeah, that's a good prayer right there. That's a good prayer right there. It's the prayer, the pattern that Jesus gave us. And I love the fact we get to call God Father. It doesn't get any better than that. Father.

SEU Worship, a forgiving God. Joy Worship, good morning. I'm Cleve in for JR again today. I have a theory I want to run by you, something for you to think about. Have you ever been maybe just, you know, minding your own business, maybe at work, maybe in the car, maybe at home, and all of a sudden you feel just a sense of goodness, of strength, of even maybe joy just come over you for no apparent reason? That has happened to me on so many occasions. It's like, wow, what was that? Or God, why did you do that? Why don't you just give me that that sensation of your peace out of nowhere? I mean, we're always praying for things like that, but when it happens, sometimes it catches us by surprise. Has that described your experience at all? It has for me. And I have a theory that I want to run by you. And I believe during times like that, when you're not even thinking about it, not even thinking about God for that matter, and you just sense all of a sudden his nearness and his presence, or a sense of peace, or even better say joy, and out of nowhere, I believe during times like that, God is not only answering your prayers, but somebody else is praying for you, and you're experiencing the answer to their prayers on your behalf. I can't prove it, but I believe it's true. And I thank God all the time for folks who are praying for me, even when I don't realize it.

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1: I've been working in or around the National Football League for more than 40 years. First as a player for the Pittsburgh Steelers and San Francisco 49ers, then as a coach for the Steelers, Kansas City Chiefs, Minnesota Vikings, Tampa Bay Buccaneers, and Indianapolis Colts, and now as a broadcast analyst for NBC. In that time, I've seen some pretty crazy behavior. 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
2: The Song of Righteousness, with healing on his wings. He is everything that you need. Joy Worship.

Jaywalk is worship and silence. Here on Joy Worship, this is Cleve in for JR again. And as a young Christian, and I came to faith in Christ at a very young age, I was barely 13 years old when I saw a Billy Graham crusade. Yes, that's my age. The Billy Graham crusade. It was out of Pasadena, California. And I was sitting in my home and just watching it, because it interrupted my favorite TV program. That's what the Billy Graham Crusades used to do. You would hear an announcement. This announcement, today's programming will be interrupted by the Billy Graham Crusade. So needless to say, as a young kid, I was not happy because I was waiting for my favorite TV show. Anyway, I'm sitting there and I hear Billy Graham preach and then give the invitation. And you know what he always said, if you're familiar with him, he said, you know, come now. And then if you got friends, they'll wait for you. Come on down to the stage and ask Jesus into your heart. And he would pray with him. Yeah. And I did that. And that was so, so very long ago. And I remember as a young Christian, very young Christian, I learned to worship God through the hymns. Yeah. I would get the hymnal and go to the back bedroom and sing the songs, even making up the melodies as I didn't know it. Long story short, one of my favorite hymns, even as a young believer, was Blessed Assurance. I would sing it over and over and over again. Every time I hear it now, I still love it.

It simply means that we have our eyes wide open, but we see things through the perspective of faith. Not because we have 20/20 vision, but because we have faith in God. As a matter of fact, some things you see may make you want to make a decision that faith doesn't want you to make. You know what I'm trying to say? It's really kind of a tension between that. Our physical eyesight, we need it, and we need it to see physical things. But faith gives us spiritual eyesight, and we can see things that our physical eyes cannot see, the things of the kingdom, the things that really matter, the things that God is trying to show us. You know what I'm saying? It's hard to explain, but it's true. Walk by faith, not by sight.

This is Joy Worship. Hi, Cleve in for JR again today. The Bible says that we walk, talking about God's people, God's kids, we walk not by sight, we walk by faith. And sometimes I think we get that kind of confused because the Lord does not intend for us to close our physical eyes and try to walk. You close your eyes and try to walk, you may end up in a little trouble. So it means more than that.

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Chris Tomlin and good Father. This is Joy Worship. And even though we read and have read passages like the 23rd Psalms over and over and over again, I cannot tell you how often I have read that passage. And usually I read it when I'm going through a time when I need more guidance and direction. I love reading the 23rd Psalm. I want to read it right now in case that describes your situation right now. Maybe you are needing direction, and this psalm is a great reminder that God will give you that direction. Starting at verse 1, Psalms 23. The Lord is my shepherd. I have all that I need. He lets me rest in green meadows. He leads me beside peaceful streams. He renews my strength. He guides me along right paths, bringing honor to his name. Even when I walk through the darkest valley, I will not be afraid, for you are close beside me. Your rod and your staff protect and comfort me. You prepare a feast for me in the presence of my enemies. You honor me by anointing my head with oil. My cup overflows with blessings. Surely your goodness and unfailing love will pursue me all the days of my life, and I will live in the house of the Lord forever.

0: 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Hallelujah.
1: From doctor's appointments and picking up the kids to just keeping the house functioning, he is with you. This is Joy Worship.

Lizzie Morgan. Can't help but praise. Joy Worship. Hi, this is Cleve, keeping you company in for JR today. Had a Facebook friend who posted this. Her name is Donna. And she said, does anyone else ever wish Jesus would just walk into your kitchen one morning, sit down across from you with a cup of coffee, look you in the eyes and say, all right, here's what we're going to do. Because some days, she said, you're just tired of guessing, tired of wondering if you're making the right decisions, tired of trying to figure out everything on your own, tired of carrying questions you don't have answers to. You just want clarity, direction, peace about what comes next. But faith does not always come with a step-by-step plan. Sometimes it just looks like opening your Bible, saying a prayer, and trusting that God sees the bigger picture even when you cannot. Trusting that God's already working things out behind the scenes, even when your life feels uncertain, even when you don't know what tomorrow holds. Because the truth is, even if Jesus does not sit across from the table and spell everything out, he's still right there in the room with you. And somehow, that's enough.

0: Our teens will always make mistakes. And I'm always encouraging parents to let those mistakes happen on their own turf at home before their child enters the world on their own. And that applies to mistakes with money as well. Hi, I'm Mark Gregston with Parenting Today's Teens. 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What better place to learn to get back on his feet financially than your home?
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2: The Prince of Peace, the Son of Man, he is everything that you need. Joy Worship.

Hillsong United, say the word. This is Joy Worship. You ever find yourself in a quandary about how to handle a circumstance, an issue, a problem that's facing you? You just really don't know what to do, and you don't want to do the wrong thing, so sometimes you can almost feel paralyzed, like you're just standing there and still and not really accomplishing anything or drawing any closer to the solution of the problem. Well, what you do from that point forward is decided by one thing. Your problem, dealing with that problem, is decided by one thing. Whether you will focus on and magnify the problem, or whether you would focus on and magnify Jesus. 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

Joy Worship. Hi, this is Cleve in for JR again today. One of the things I have to remind myself when I'm going through a particular time of testing or trial, and I find myself maybe not holding on as tightly as I should to God, to the promises that He offers. And sometimes you just even feel your grip slipping, okay? You just don't have the strength to hold on, to maintain. You feel that way sometimes? You ever been there? I know I have many times. But that is when I remind myself that my situation is not dependent on how tightly I hold on to God, but how tightly He holds on to me. And God's got a mighty good grip. He really does.

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Theft's leader and turn it to praise. Joy worship. I don't know who said this, who posted this particular item that I want to share with you, but it is so good. I just got to pass it on. It says, we spend so much effort managing what people see, the polished versions, the acceptable parts, the pieces that won't raise questions, and the rest, well, we keep it hidden, buried, carefully covered, because something in us still believes if they really knew, then things would change. But here's the truth. Nothing about you is unknown to God. Not the past, not the thoughts, not the parts you hope stay unseen. And yet, his love has not moved. Not because you hid it well, but because his love was never based on that. You don't have to clean yourself up to be seen by God. You are already fully known.

Wherever you find yourself, on your way to work, a morning walk, or just living life, He is with you. This is Joy Worship.

Chris McLarney, Hallelujah for the Cross. Joy Worship. This is Cleve in for JR again today. And even though I say and I love that song, Hallelujah for the cross represents a time of intense suffering, a time when the presence of God could not even be felt, a time when the sky itself was darkened with the seeming absence of the presence of God. The cross was not a fun place to be. And yet, we all find ourselves there in one time or another during the seasons of our life. We've all been there, the time when you just don't feel God's presence. You don't hear his voice. Everything seems dark and heavy, and you don't know if you're going to even make it. During those times, the cross becomes especially hard to bear. It is then that we need to realize it's during the hard times that we can offer the sacrifice.

0: Here's a key for marriage. 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
2: 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To find the lighter side of your hang-ups and imperfections, you have to be willing to lock eyes with the less than attractive parts of yourself.
0: That may be the scariest thing you ever do.
2: Truth is, none of us are perfect. Beating ourselves up over mistakes does nobody any good, nor does trying to hide them. As difficult as it may be, the best way to move forward is to simply learn from where we mess up and determine to do better next time.
0: This is important. It takes the focus off of what we can't change, the past.
2: And it puts it back on what we can change, the present. It also gives your spouse freedom to be human. If you can't tolerate your own imperfections, you're probably not too easy on your husband or wife either.
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3: The power of love. The freedom from sin. He is everything that you need. Joy Worship.

Yes, he is. He is my all in all. He wants to be our all in all. Joy worship with you on this beautiful Wednesday. Hope it's beautiful for you. Hope that you're just enjoying the songs and being encouraged. I really do. The account of Moses when he was first called by God to go and challenge the most powerful ruler of the most powerful empire of that time, Pharaoh in Egypt. He had to go and challenge that. And at the same time, he had to convince the Israelites that God had sent him. So he asked the question of God. He said, "What is your name? So I can go back and tell the people that whoever you are, that you sent me." And what Moses was asking and why the question was so important was, back in that time, gods were defined by their own particular area of influence. They believe in gods of the river, or gods of the sky, or gods of the earth, even gods of the tree, and all that kind of stuff. So he was asking, which god are you? And God's answer, you know what it was, so, so good. He said, "I am what I am. Go tell them that I am has sent you." Ever since I began to understand what he meant, I know that his name, the great I am, is in my life and on yours as well.

Elevation Rhythm on Joy Worship. Ever since I learned that the Bible prophesies and speaks to the future things with an absolute certainty, I don't find myself worried or just in distress, at least not much, when I watch the news. Because when I watch the news, I now realize I am watching biblical prophecy unfold right before my eyes. Here's one of those prophecies that we're going to see happening at some point in the future, and we need to understand that things are happening now that will fulfill this prophecy. It's found in Jeremiah 33, verse 6. Nevertheless, the time will come when I will heal Jerusalem's wounds and give it prosperity and true peace. I will restore the fortunes of Judah and Israel and rebuild their towns. I will cleanse them of their sins against me and forgive all their sins of rebellion. Then this city will bring me joy, glory, and honor before all the nations of the earth. The people of the world will see all the good I do for my people, and they will tremble with awe at the peace and prosperity I provide for them. That's the news before the news, and it's coming.

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And patience is one of those things that is really, really hard. But when we can keep in mind that God's timing is perfect, it helps us hold on just a little bit longer. Hey, I'm Amanda on Joy Worship. Thanks for making us a part of your day today. Happy Nurses Appreciation Day. If you are in the medical field, we're so grateful for you. Here's Bethel, it's God of Revival on Joy Worship.

anyone else feel like we're just kind of holding things together with duct tape and prayers at this point? Yeah, it's a super busy season. Hey, I'm Amanda on Joy Worship, and I'm grateful that we have grace because I keep messing up with my calendar, showing up at the wrong spot, even not getting dinner right that I've made 1,000 times before. His grace is sufficient and new every single day. Here's Thrive Worship. It's 1,000 more on Joy Worship.

0: This is Max Lucado. A diving accident left Johnny Erickson paralyzed. Her handicap didn't keep her from marrying Ken Tada, but it almost kept her from the joy of the wedding. While waiting to go down the aisle, she discovered across her beautiful wedding dress a big black grease mark, courtesy of her chair. The bouquet of daisies on her lap slid off center, her paralyzed hands unable to rearrange them. She felt far from a picture-perfect bride. But as she looked down the aisle, she saw her groom. She says, "Grease stains? Flowers out of place? Who cares?" The love in Ken's eyes washed it all away. And that's what changed me. She forgot about herself. Everything changes when you look at your groom. This is Max Lucado.
1: Our interceder, our one redeemer. He is everything that you need. Joy Worship.

So what kind of things came to mind as you were hearing that song? God, I'm just grateful. That's Elevation Worship on Joy Worship. I'm Amanda, and I'm grateful that a lot can change in a year. I know sometimes when we find ourselves in a difficult situation or a time of unknown, it's like, feels like this is going to last forever. However, God's timing is perfect, and He is still revealing surprises day after day. And maybe you find yourself in a rough stretch right now. Just think, a year from now, everything could be different. Here's Matt Boswell.

Hello, worship. I remind myself on Joy Worship. Hey there, I'm Amanda. I hope you're having a fantastic afternoon. I know Mother's Day is coming up on Sunday. I had a chance to chat with a woman named Janice yesterday. Her heart is broken right now because she got divorced a couple years ago and has not spoken to her adult kids in 3 years. Mother's Day is really hard for her, and it's really hard for a lot of others as well. So how can we be mindful of that? How can we be supportive of that? How can we be people who celebrate, but at the same time have sensitivity? Here's Red Rocks Worship.

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Maybe we're all really exhausted because we keep trying to fight the fight on our own when we don't have to. Hey, I'm Amanda on Joy Worship. Here's Echoes and Taya with the glory of God. Christ was

So this week, it feels like we get to celebrate the people who care for us the most. Hey, I'm Amanda on Joy Worship. Yeah, we have Mother's Day coming up on Sunday, but it's also Teacher Appreciation Week and National Nurses Week as well. Man, talk about people who have to set themselves aside, look at the good in others, and find ways to help. These are some incredible people who do so much for us, often in unexpected ways. Line ends. It's worthy of it all. On Joy Worship.

0: Why do people argue? In one word, rigidity.
1: Dr. Gary Chapman with a Love Language Minute.
0: In essence, we are saying, my way is the right way, and if you don't do it my way, I'll make your life miserable. The arguer insists on getting his own way. Conflict resolvers have a different attitude. They say, I'm sure we can work this out in a way that will be positive for both of us. Let's think about it together. They look for a win-win resolution. They begin by respecting each other's ideas and looking for a solution instead of trying to win an argument. The scriptures say, love does not demand its own way. Actually, love is looking out for the other person's interest. What would be best for you is the question of love.
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2: 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He is everything that you need. Joy Worship.

Friday, Katie's Four Walls, your will, your way on Joy Worship. I'm Amanda. Man, that is a hard prayer sometimes, especially when it comes to our kids. We have kids that are emerging adults. Some are still teenagers, but some are now 21 and 23, and they're making their way in the world, but they still need a little help, right? It's not an easy time to launch into adulthood. And something I recently heard is that we cannot protect our kids from their testimony. They got to learn some things on their own. And as much as we would love to just like take them and shelter them and not have anything hard happen to them, we know it's in those valleys where things grow. Here's Maverick City Music with Rest on Us on Joy Worship.

Thanks for spending time with Joy Worship this afternoon. My name is Amanda, and mercy and grace, they are two words that we often use interchangeably, but they are just a little bit different. Mercy means we don't get the punishment that we deserve, and aren't we grateful for that? Grace means that we get to enjoy so many things that we don't deserve, like that forgiveness every single day. Here's Matt Maher.

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That word alleluia literally means praise the Lord. And that's what we're all about here at Joy Worship. I'm Amanda, and sometimes we praise when things are going well. And sometimes that praise comes through tears. When we hold on to the promises of God, when we know that He is working, even in our waiting, and when we say, God, you've worked before, and I know you'll do it again. Whoa.

Lauryn Hill song that is called New Wine on Joy Worship. Hey, I'm Amanda. Thanks so much for making us a part of your afternoon. And we always appreciate when you share Joy Worship with a friend too. Sometimes our words just don't make a lot of sense. Sometimes we have things we want to say and they just don't come out quite right. Song can kind of fill in those gaps and be that reminder that God is good and he can be trusted. Here's Phil Wickham.

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2: 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He is everything that you need. Joy Worship.

new from Poets and Prophets that is called Make Room on Joy Worship. Hey, I'm Amanda, and I know Easter is kind of in the rear view mirror, but it is good for us to be reminded of that sacrifice that Jesus made for us. He laid down his life so we could have eternal life. Jesus paid it all. Here's Christian Stanfill on Joy Worship.

We have forgiveness. We have the opportunity for hope and brand new life, not because we did enough good things, but simply because of the blood of Christ. Hey, I'm Amanda on Joy Worship. Here's Brian and Katie Torwalt.

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Jay Walker's Worship. That is called Silence on Joy Worship. Hey there, I'm Amanda, and I hope we can all be sensitive to those who maybe are struggling a little bit this week with Mother's Day coming up on Sunday. I'm a mom. I have four kids of my own. I have two stepkids, and I love being a mom. I'm also grateful that my mom is still here, and she helps out in so many incredible ways. But for some of us, the story is not that. We're missing kids. We're missing our mom. Maybe mom didn't show up the way she was supposed to. And maybe we have kids that are giving us a run for our money, and that's really hard too. Regardless of what you're going through today, I hope you know you are not alone. And whatever you're feeling, you can take it to God. He's big enough to handle it. Here's Big Daddy Lee on Joy Worship.

Gateway Worship. It is called Who Else on Joy Worship. Hey, I'm Amanda, and I don't know who else does this, but every single year I say this year is going to be different. We're going to set things up in a way where the end of the school year is just as successful as the beginning. And here we are, another end of the year. And here I am still like, here's a tortilla for your lunch and maybe a handful of pennies, because that's really all we've got. This is called Holy Sanctuary on Joy Worship.

0: This is Today's Single Christian, and I'm Lena Ebuchamra. What do you do when you desperately want to get married but don't have a job or the prospect of one? I get emails from listeners that break my heart, especially the men. They're desperately trying to be proactive in finding a wife, but on the other hand, they're jobless, sometimes homeless. They're frustrated that women won't give them the time of day since they have no income. The worst part is that they're desperately trying to find the right job. It's a difficult plight, and I don't have the right answer. I want to fix the problem. I want to do something. But I stop and I remind myself that sometimes the best lessons God teaches us are in the tension when we don't have the answer, in the place where we might not have much, but where we have His presence, this God of all hope. He will fill us with joy. He will give us peace in believing. He will help us abound with hope even when we feel like we're stuck with no answers. 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
1: Our glorious treasure, our calling King. He is everything that you need. Joy Worship.

Bethel Music on Joy Worship. Hey, I'm Amanda, and I recently heard someone give a talk about that passage of scripture, and she reminded us that sometimes there are hard things that we have to go through. And one of the most difficult things to hear is when someone says, just get over it. Well, there's certain things we just cannot get over. We can't go around. We can't go under. We have to go through. And as we journey through them, we're so thankful that we don't have to go alone. Jesus is with us every single step

Elevation Rhythm. That's Goodbye Yesterday on Joy Worship. And Amanda, I love that image of dancing on the graves that we once lived in. That is the freedom, the hope, the excitement that comes from following Jesus. Mm-hmm.

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Enjoy worship. Phil Wickham. Thanks for being with us on this Wednesday night. My name is Rob. You're listening to Joy Worship. I just came across this study done out of Germany that found that oak trees hit hard by caterpillar infestations will delay sprouting their leaves by 3 days the next spring, just after the newly hatched caterpillars would peak in hunger. And what the scientists found, they say trees actually adapt not just to the arrival of spring, reacting to temperature and sunlight. They're actually paying attention, remembering, and making calculated decisions. How fascinating is that? That God would create trees to do something like that, to protect themselves from future infestations.

From doctor's appointments and picking up the kids to just keeping the house functioning, he is with you. This is Joy Worship.

does provide in every need. He knows exactly what you need. So rejoice in that and know that God has got you no matter what. Passion for you on Joy Worship. Here's Gateway Worship, always.

0: Money, bills, budgets, and finances. You think about them all the time, don't you? Making wise decisions in these areas affects other areas of life as well. So why not teach your children to handle money as wisely as you do? Hi, I'm Mark Gregston with Parenting Today's Teens. When I coach families, I acknowledge that discipline, training, and consequences are very important. But I hope that no family forgets this fact either, that money handling is among the essential topics you should be training your kid in. You keep a budget. You act wisely with your credit card. Does your son or daughter know how important that is to you? Have you sat down and talked them through your wisdom in handling money? Mom, Dad, teach your kids how to deal with money.
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2: 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He is everything that you need. Joy Worship.

Brian and Katie Torwalt on Joy Worship, Miracle in the Works. You look at Ecclesiastes, it contains some great treasures of wisdom. It not only reflects the everyday events of that time, it also reflects our events as well. Solomon, for example, in Ecclesiastes 8, reveals how a wise heart will know the proper time and procedure for every matter. He wrote that wisdom is found in remembering all that God has done and who He is. God alone provides meaning to life that, apart from Him, is meaningless. God's wisdom leads to real and lasting life and purpose. So dig deep into the scriptures. You can find the ancient wisdom that still rings true today.

enjoy worship. Whether you've had a crazy day today like I've had, or maybe you're just rejoicing because it's been a really good day. I got some great songs for you to worship to. Breathe On It from Torrin Wells coming up in about 10 minutes. Elevation Worship, Give Me Faith, Good Things from Paul and Hannah McClure all on the way. Here's Alive in You, Jesus Culture on Joy Worship.

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is just that good. It's Christian Stanfield. My name is Rob. Glad you're tuning into Joy Worship tonight. This is great from Charles Stanley. The shortest distance between a problem and a solution is the distance between your knees and the floor.

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This is Joy Worship.

Joy Worship, Elevation Worship, and Give Me Faith. We want to be good stewards of the time that God has blessed us with. And here are some things to keep in mind. Time is one of your most valuable resources. You can never get it back. So how you spend your time matters more than almost anything else in your daily life. Stewardship is about honoring God, not just being busy. So managing your time well isn't just about productivity. It's about giving your best to God in how you live each day. Let God lead your schedule. So instead of trying to control everything, ask God into your day, and it'll bring you more peace and purpose to how your time is spent. Be intentional with your priorities. Now, not everything deserves your time. So focusing on what truly matters, like faith, family, purpose, it helps you use your time wisely. Seasons of life will change your schedule. What works in one season, it's not going to work in the next. So you really want to be flexible in managing your time well. And most importantly, faithfulness in small amounts matters the most. Those daily ordinary tasks, when done with the right heart, they are so meaningful and a great part of honoring God.

0: You don't have to be weird to follow Jesus. You don't have to stop liking your friends to follow him. Just the opposite. This is Max Licato. Some time ago, I was part of a foursome for golf that included two preachers, a church leader, and a guy who wasn't a Christ follower. The thought of 4 hours with all of us didn't appeal to him. His best friend, a Christ follower, and his boss insisted, so he agreed. I'm happy to report that on the ninth hole, he said, "I'm so glad you guys are normal." I think he meant this. "I'm glad you didn't get in my face or club me with a King James driver. Thanks for laughing at my jokes and telling a few yourself. We didn't lower standards, but neither did we saddle a high horse. Discipleship is sometimes defined by being normal." This is Max Licato.
1: 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He is everything that you need. Joy Worship.

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0: When you get the news and hope is fading, take a moment and lean on Him. 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
1: I've been washed in the water, washed in the blood. I'm as good as me. Oh,

washed by Elevation Rhythm. It's Joy Worship. The other day, this was posted by Paul David Tripp. Take heart today. Your Savior sits in active, sovereign control over all the things that would confuse, overwhelm, surprise, or disturb you.

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